0: Радио «Столица». 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
1: Rumors spread around, United takes its time. About to check outside the game. And you know what I'm talking about. Just let me know if you wanna go to that whole mile on the range. They got a lot of nice girls. 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
0: We don't speak very good Spanish, but we speak rock and roll pretty good. 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

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That's what we got.

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I got the John the Conqueror. 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